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0: 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Ooh, now this sounds good. Today is National Dumpling Day. It's also National Pancake Day. What do you think, Kendall?
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0: 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Hi, Betty. Are you enjoying the variety tonight?
1: Yeah, it does sound really good.
0: Well, guess what? I know you've been waiting. Here's your request, finally.
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You got any secrets to success? We'll talk about it next. 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

0: 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Hey, Bob, what's going on?
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0: 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Have a great day, okay?
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You can leave me a message. 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

0: Washington's variety of the 80s, 90s, and today is on 97.1 Wash FM. Anyone that knows me knows when I send a text, I usually start it off with hi and then the little wave emoji. Kendra, what are some of your favorite emojis that you use?
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We'll talk about it next.

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Hey, want to say hi to Megan and join the music with us tonight. She's an EMT. Thank you for all.

0: 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Jamie's enjoying the variety with us all night long. She just told Alexa to play us on iHeartRadio, and it happened. You could do the same thing, too. You should try it.
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Oh, we all have them. 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We'll talk about it coming up in minutes.

0: 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Do you ever think that one day everywhere we could have no construction and no delays?
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0: 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I'm Ellen.
1: Hello, I'm Ryan Mano.
0: And happy first Saturday of fall. Autumn officially arriving this week. The equinox is guilty of a little false advertising, Ryan.
1: How so?
0: Well, day and night are close to equal, but not exactly, because Earth's atmosphere bends the sunlight, so the universe rounds up the number.
1: What?
0: Yeah, isn't that weird?
1: We're being lied to.
0: And we don't fall back until November 1st, but happy fall from us here at the LNK Weekend Show.

0: We're the LNK Weekend Show, and this happened this week. A vegetable has officially entered the decorating business. Sherwin-Williams named celery their shared 2027 color of the year.
1: I wish it was a little greener.
0: Yeah, it's a little on the yellow side.
1: Yeah.
0: I like to use celery to put it in tuna salad. Mm-hmm. I like it as a peanut butter delivery system.
1: You can't rule out the celery in the Bloody Mary.
0: Oh, Ryan, I like the way you're thinking.

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Coming up next on the Ellen K. Weekend Show, it is Song Story, the story behind the song. And our song today is one that wrestles with one of pop music's oldest paradoxes. What good is success if the person you most want to share it with is gone? They're not there. Our singer's career is soaring, but he can't stop dwelling on a relationship that is over. It's a heartbreak anthem built around the idea that no amount of applause can drown out an empty seat. Tell you who he is, what it is. Coming up next on the Ellen K. Weekend Show.

0: You're on and you're in the LNK Weekend Show. A serious question. Does your office or workplace have a hot person? The one individual that's so attractive, they actually detract from productivity. Our listener, Andrew, runs an HVAC business and he just hired a hot guy who's got his whole office in a tizzy. And these women are getting zero work done. They're gone. They're distracted.
1: Yeah.
0: They can think of nothing else but the new guy.
1: Fully checked out.
0: We're going to share his talk back so you can hear the agony in this boss's voice. And then we want your calls. How do you deal with someone who's too hot for work? 866-4LNK.

0: you so much for spending your weekend with us here on the Ellen K Weekend Show. We love you. I'm Ellen.
1: I'm Ryan Mano.
0: And happy birthday to you if you're celebrating today, like Serena Williams. What a woman. She says, confidence isn't knowing you'll win. It's knowing you'll rise and whatever score. We'll see you on this great iHeart station next Saturday. Have a beautiful weekend. Kiss on three, kiss on me. One, two, three.

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Coming up next on 97.1 Wash FM.

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Plus, we have the harvest full moon tonight. Spooky season is upon us. I'm going to decorate for Halloween tomorrow. I don't care if it's raining. 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

It's still my favorite decade of music. Our best of the 80s and 90s weekend here on 97.1 Wash FM. And even though I grew up with the 90s, the things about the 80s that are so nostalgic is songs like this. Wang Chung. Everybody Wang Chung tonight. What does that mean? I asked the internet to let loose, party, and have a great time. Happy.

I did it against my better judgment. I have known since I was 7 this was not for me, but every once in a while I revisit and I pay the price. That's coming up next on 97.1 Wash FM. Alanis on our best of the 80s and 90s weekend on Wash.

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1: Let me be your hero. Would you dance?

Would you cry if you saw me crying? And would you save my soul tonight?

It's 97.1 Wash FM, our best of the 80s and 90s weekend. We appreciate you having us on and spending this first weekend of fall with us. How many dozen of apple cider donuts do you think I'll be able to get in this season? It is my favorite time of year. Huey Lewis in the news on Wash.

Olivia Dean with Man I Need on 97.1 Wash FM. Sabrina Conti here. Thank you so much for spending your Saturday afternoon with us. We got the Pet Shop Boys, West End Girls on our Best of the 80s and 90s weekend.

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1: You know, it's not only Jaden Daniels who has had a rough go of it this season. As far as quarterbacks go, a lot are out already. 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It's Pat Benatar, Invincible on 97.1 Wash FM. 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

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Cyndi Lauper, and this one screams 90s nostalgia. 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So many crossover television pop artists back in the day.

There's something about the Backstreet Boys that will start like everybody with a sing-along. So here you go. It's 97.1 Wash FM. It's our best of the 80s and 90s weekend on Wash.

Oh, it's one of my all-time favorite 80s songs. There's just something so rock ballad about this one. It's Night Ranger, Sister Christian, on her Best of the 80s and 90s weekend here on 97.1 Wash FM. This first weekend of fall, except for the leaves are falling, and that part I'm not looking forward to doing, raking.

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That does it for this part of my workday, but join me now in Brandywine, Maryland, Prince George's County. 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

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He's nominated for Video and Artist of the Year at the VMAs. 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I'm Lisa Berrigan on a Best of the 80s and 90s weekend. Here's Pretty Poison, Catch Me, I'm Fallin'.

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Congratulations to Kenny Loggins, who just married his longtime partner, Lisa Hawkins. They eloped in Hawaii. Here's Ace of Ace, All That She Wants, on a Best of the 80s and 90s weekend on 97.1 Wash FM.

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1: You know, you make me feel so good.

Hey, it's Lisa Berrigan. Some clouds, a little bit of rain in the forecast around D.C. today. But this is nothing like the storms that hit the coast. The nor'easter forced the cancellation of the Ocean's Calling Festival. At first, it was just canceled for Friday, but then it became very clear that the whole festival was going to have to be canceled. Such a shame. It was such a loaded lineup this year, too. 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

The little bit of rain we've seen this afternoon hasn't stopped the fun around Navy Yard. I'll tell you more next, right after Selena, Dreaming of You, on a Best of the 80s and 90s weekend on 97.1 Wash FM.

Hey, it's Lisa Berrigan. I was watching the Michael Jackson biopic Michael again last weekend, and lots of people wonder, why is Janet Jackson not included in the movie? Janet was asked to participate. She politely declined. You do see lots of LaToya Jackson in the movie, though. Here's Janet with Escapade on a Best of the 80s and 90s weekend on 97.1 Wash FM.

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some rain this afternoon, but that's not stopping people from having a great time at the Great Frederick Fair. It is the final day, continuing till 10 o'clock tonight. 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

Nominees at tomorrow night's MTV VMAs. She has 11 nominations. 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

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Here's I Swear on 97.1 Wash FM. I swear.

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Home opener. There is some rain in the forecast, so bring the rain gear. Ponchos are allowed, a slicker, anything like that, but umbrellas not allowed. Keep that in mind. 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

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I'm Lisa Berrigan with Billy Idol on a Best of the 80s and

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I'm Lisa Berrigan. Enjoy the rest of your weekend. Kid O'Shea coming up next. I'll leave you with Santana and Rob Thomas.

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It is a best of the 80s and 90s weekend. I'm Kid O'Shea. Did you know that Sixpence None the Richer almost did not put this song on their 1998 album because they thought it sounded too poppy and was kind of not the sound they were looking for? They're probably happy they did. It became a number two hit back in 1999. Here's Kiss Me on Wash FM.

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I'm Kid O'Shea. All your favorite throwbacks mixed together with music from today. We'll play Olivia Dean, Man I Need. I love that song. That's next. First, this awesome throwback from the Cars. It's Drive on 97.1 Wash FM.

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Sade's 1984 hit, Smooth Operator, on 97.1 Wash FM. I'm Kid O'Shea on a Best of the 80s and 90s weekend. This was such a massive hit for Ace of Base back in the 90s. It made them the first Swedish band to have a number one song and number one album in the U.S. From 1994, here's Ace of Base and The Sign on our Best of the 80s and 90s weekend.

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I'm Kid O'Shea. Glad I get to spend some time with you this weekend. 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